0: Drink some margaritas by swinging blue lights. Listen to the mariachi play at midnight. Are you with me? Are you with me?
1: Oye tú, siente la mega 107.7.

0: can't control these feelings. This time I know it's for real. That's Donna Summer. Would you like to buy some of Donna's artwork? Have you got $100? She will sign a poster of one of her paintings at the price, $100. Donna's got number 38 this week, and
1: attention, ladies.
0: The official word is in. All of the guys in this band are now single and looking. Joe, Jordan, Donnie, John, and Danny want women. New Kids on the Block at number 37.

0: I'll be loving you forever. New Kids on the Block are down 9 to number 37 this week. That's been on the countdown for 4 months. James Brown even likes that.
1: That is unbelievable. That is unbelievable, man.
0: Talking to us from his cell in South Carolina. How'd you get to work with Aretha Franklin, James, on the album when you're in prison? Never mind. Okay, this is it. We promised a chance for you to win huge prizes on the weekly Top 40 Countdown. This is it. A first-class trip for two, limoed in luxury. You stay for 4 days and 3 nights in the limo. No. 4 days and 3 nights at a luxury hotel here in Hollywood. The limo brings you down to the weekly Top 40 studio, and we spray you with all sorts of penicillin and everything. Then you get to meet all of us as we count them down. You are our VIP for the Universal Studios tour. Then we go to the Universal Amphitheater, and there you will see the musical event of the summer. Live in concert, The Who performs the rock opera Tommy. Elton John will be there live. Phil Collins, Billy Idol to scream your head off. And it's all for you and a guest if you win the weekly Top 40 Challenge. And all you do to win? Figure this one out. I'm going to play the downbeat of a number one smash. It was number one over 4 years ago. But I bet you can get it if you listen carefully. You won't get very much. Here you go. Ooh, all right, okay, that's it. What is the name of that song? What is the name of the group? All right, don't give me one name. I need the name of the group and the song. If you would, write it on a postcard and send it to me, if you would. Rick Dees, that's D-E-E-S, Weekly Top 40 Challenge, Box 196, Hollywood, California, 90078. Okay, here's the way it works. All of the correct answers go into the weekly Top 40 Challenge Barrel. We'll pick a winner at random. Do get the entry in as quickly as you can, hopefully by Friday. Enter as many times as you like. You can be any age, but if you are under 18, your guest has to be a parent or guardian. So, all right. Okay. The challenge is sponsored by those great-fitting Levi's 501 jeans. In fact, our weekly Top 40 receptionist, Sandra, is looking at mine right now. You like these, Sandra?
2: I love the way your trousers hang.
0: All right. Well, thank you, Levi's 501, for sponsoring this, because, as you know, this countdown has
3: no budget.
0: Coming up, we'll give you the address one more time to write to us. And one more time, here it is. All right, that's good. That's the downbeat. Good luck to you. We want you to take over the countdown right now. Start calling. Be our guest DJ. The number is 1-800-742-5333. You get to star on the countdown. One more time, in the continental U.S., this is a free number, 742-5333. Stay here for the hits.

0: Well, this is great. Special superstar time. Noodling on his keyboards now. Howard Jones. Yeah. Yeah. Yes.
1: Oh, I don't know.
0: That's nice.
1: I'm not used to this one.
0: That's nice. I've heard that in concert now, there are like 7 or 8 keyboards with you.
1: Yeah, I've got an excessive amount of keyboards on stage. I've got about 6 or 7. I've actually got the very first ones that I started out with, and I've had them MIDI'd up. So that means they've sort of been brought up to date.
0: Mm-hmm.
1: Then I've got this really old 1960s Hammond C3.
0: Oh, yeah.
1: Which I've had, like, doctored and put extra distortion in, and it sounds really dirty and horrible. and that's a real great contrast to the other sort of very, you know, high-tech keyboards. It's great.
0: It's interesting to find a guy who knows all about this and got on the cutting edge of keyboards and everything. The Korg is one that you were just mentioning. What is that?
1: Yeah, well, they make a really great sort of sampled piano.
0: Mm-hmm.
1: And I use that on stage. It sounds as good as a mic'd up grand piano.
0: Rate some keyboard whizzes for me. Let's start out. Thomas Dolby.
1: Oh, excellent. Yeah,
0: really?
1: Yeah, very, very good. I think he's a real innovator.
0: Herbie Hancock.
1: Yes, great jazz pianist. I think of him more as that.
0: Stevie Wonder,
1: yeah. I always remember having a half an hour jam with him down at his studio in LA when we did the Grammy Awards.
0: Really?
1: Yeah, and it was like one of the best times I've ever spent. It was just me and him. He had a DX7, I had a DX7, and we had it going through like Marshall cabinets to make it more distorted.
0: Yeah.
1: And we just jammed away for ages. It was brilliant.
0: Doesn't anyone ever record any of this stuff? I mean,
1: I don't think it was recorded, and I always wish that it had been, because it would have been like a priceless thing for me.
0: Well, and for anybody, really, listening to both of you work together. Our in-studio visitor, Howard Jones, The Prisoner.

Oh, he's got that down. I'm telling you something. Howard Jones, our special in-studio visitor on the keyboard, still noodling here. All right, Howard. Nice weekly Top 40 Extra by request. And thank you, New York. Let's keep it up. Rick D's here, number 28, Gloria Estefan.

0: I Don't Want to Lose You, Gloria Estefan, up 9. Number 28 as she goes up fast. You can get this in English and Spanish. There are two versions of the song, and she does both beautifully. Number 27, let's keep up the weekly top 40 countdown. Right, Gloria?
1: ¿Quién te peló? Porque la verdad que te acabaron con la cabeza. ¿Quién te hizo ese pelado, muchacho?
0: Dios mío,
1: estás medio calvo. Y óyeme.
0: No, cállate. Winger.

0: headed for a heartbreak. Winger flies up six more to number 27. And congratulations, Winger. First album, platinum. That means a million copies have been sold and counting of the self-titled album, Winger. Congratulations. Richard Marx has been forced to make videos. They're just like Rob Lowe's. No.
1: Yeah. Oh, that's horrible.
0: Well, let's find out next.

0: Deja tu mensaje o voice note.
1: You found the place for the hits. I got number 18 here in just a second. But first of all, the weird letter of the week from the weekly Top 40 mailbag. It says, Dear Rick, I live in Brazil, Indiana, and I love to listen to the countdown every weekend on Indy's Apple 99.5 ZPL. I have a challenge for you this week. In 5 seconds, can you name 5 artists that have a season of the year as part of their name? If you lose, you have to give me a weekly Top 40 t-shirt. If I lose, I will eat the Sunday edition of the Brazil Daily Times. Sincerely, Liz Cava. Okay, 5 seconds.
2: Go.
1: I can't turn this down. All right. Time me there, if you would, Dan. Edgar Winter, Johnny Winter, Rick Springfield, Donna Summer, Bruce Springsteen. I'm lying because all of this was written for me. All right, you're going to get yourself a weekly Top 40 t-shirt. Thank you so much, Liz. Here's number 18 from another summer.

0: baby. Henry Lee Summer still going strong and up three more on the weekly top 40 to number 18 this weekend. Happy fourth weekend of July to you. We got one more left. And here's a former contestant in the World Championship of Breakdancing in New York. Now he's singing more than dancing and doing great at both. Rob Pilatus, one half of Milli Vanilli. The other is Fabrice. And here they are with Baby Don't Forget My Number.
1: Don't

0: Dress for Success. Roxette goes up two more from Sweden. Number 16. The album is called Look Sharp. Happens to be the biggest selling album in Sweden right now. Well, come on now. This is your chance to be a guest DJ on the weekly Top 40. Count them down. I want to hear from you at 1-800-742-5333. That's 742-5333. Let's start auditioning.
1: Oye tú. 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

Have you ever wondered what the music stars do with their money? I have, and I de-sleezed for you a little bit and found out, for example, that Madonna has been investing in art, mainly paintings and sculpture, and some pretty heavy price tags on those. Michael Jackson invested $47.5 million in music publishing. In fact, he bought all the Beatles songs. You may have heard that. He's already showing a profit on that investment. Debbie Gibson cannot save a penny. She is a shopaholic, and she says she loves to spend money. She hasn't saved very much from her hit albums yet. Bobby Brown, we talked about Bobby. He loves real estate. Bobby is buying up choice property all around the country. He just bought Rhode Island, 2 weeks ago? No, I'm just kidding, Bobby. We love you, buddy. He's got one, number 7, On Our Own, from the Ghostbusters 2 soundtrack.

Bobby Brown from the Ghostbusters 2 soundtrack. He's up two more to number 7 this weekend. That song is in Ghostbusters a total of 3 times. So if you do go out for popcorn, you don't have to worry about missing it. Rick D's counting them down. Here's number 6. And the only singer on the weekly top 40 this weekend who is taking fencing lessons. Roland Gift takes fencing lessons. Fine young cat.

0: Nine Young Cannibals. They're down two to number six after a great run at number one. The number one album and the number one compact disc they've had for the last 7 weeks. Well, are you ready for another shot at the Weekly Top 40 Challenge?
1: Yes, sir. Yeah.
0: This is unbelievable. Now, if you're a fan of The Who, then are you in for a thrill? And if you've never seen them perform live before, this is something special. We will bring you to Los Angeles, first class all the way, limos, hotel. You get the star treatment. We

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1: Yeah.
0: And we'll put you on the radio here. Help us count them down. Why not? The VIP treatment for you and a special guest from Universal Studios. And thank you so much, Levi's 501 Jeans, for bringing this all together. Because this show has
2: no budget.
0: Guess what? On stage with The Who will be Elton John live, Phil Collins live, Billy Idol live.
1: Right.
0: Here's how you win. Guess the name of this song from this.
1: Oh, no.
0: Come on now. All right. From three quick notes. Listen. Oh, boy. All right. Now, this one goes back about, what, 4 years now? About 4 years. One more time. Artist and title on a postcard, please, with your name. Send it to me, if you would. Rick Dees, D-E-E-S. Weekly Top 40 Challenge, Box 196, Hollywood, California, 90078. That's 90078. What we'll do is pick a winner at random from all of our correct entries received by Friday. You can be any age to enter this, too. But if you are under 18, your guest has to be your parent or a guardian.
1: Oh,
0: so, all right. Everybody at Levi's 501 thanks you so much, too. The original classic shrink to fit, Gene. We've got some on right now.
3: I love the way your trousers hang.
0: Good luck to you. Prince's legal battles with his sister. The battle is over. The dust is cleared. We've got the winner. Stay here.

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Michael Damian. That's Cover of Love, debuting at number 36 with a former Sure Shot. This is Rick Dees in a weekly Top 40 nonstop music mix. Number 35, this is incredible guitar work. Jeff Healy on the strings. The Jeff Healy Band, Angel Eyes.

of that guitar work is from one of the world's greatest guitarists, Jeff Healey, and he's been blind since he was a year old. Jeff and the Healey Band debut at number 35 this weekend. This is Rick Dees. It's a hot July, and there's nothing better than Nina Cherry to cool off.

0: songs co-written with her boyfriend. Are you ready for his name? Booga Bear. His real name is Cameron McVeigh, but they call him Booga Bear. And Booga and Nina are down 11 to number 34. The past lives of Cyndi Lauper. Who was Cyndi in a previous lifetime? She tells us. And right now, let me show you how the weekly Top 40 Challenge works as we connect with Canton, Ohio. Hope you're there.
1: Hello?
0: I'm calling for Kara Swinehart.
1: This is her.
0: Hello, Kara.
1: Hello.
0: This is Rick Dees on the weekly Top 40.
1: Okay.
0: How's everything in Canton, home of the Football Hall of Fame?
1: Oh, it's hot.
0: It is a hot summer, isn't it?
1: Yeah.
0: Well, maybe I can make it the coolest summer you've ever had right now by putting you on the weekly Top 40 Challenge.
1: Okay.
0: Because once you're on this hot seat, then you get to cool it out with an all-expense-paid trip for two to Saint-Tropez, if you get this right.
1: Really?
0: Yes. So okay. Listen. Listen carefully.
1: Okay.
0: Name this piece of music, artist and title. Here you go.
1: Girl, You Know It's True by Milli Vanilli.
0: She's saying Milli Vanilli, Girl, You Know It's True. The judges are huddling now.
2: It could be Vanilla,
0: Pee Wee Herman. You won!
3: Yeah!
0: You won an all-expense-paid trip for two to Saint-Tropez, France.
1: Cool.
0: See, you're already cool.
1: Yeah, I'm chilling out.
0: Airfare, first-class hotel.
1: Uh-huh.
0: We're going to throw in a case of Bon de Soleil skincare products.
1: I won't have to buy my own, will I?
0: Well, you know, that's the place where they go naked sunbathing on the beach.
1: I won't have to buy a bathing suit either.
0: No bathing suit required.
1: Okay.
0: That's a long way from 96.5 KDD, isn't it?
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1: Yeah.
0: Well, it's a pleasure to count them down for you, Kara.
1: Well, I appreciated listening.
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0: 1 year ago today, 1988, this was the number one hit everywhere.
12: Def Leppard.

Let's flash forward to today. Pour Some Sugar on Me from Def Leppard, number one a year ago today, and also happened to be the number one favorite of this artist right here. He actually went out and bought their CD. He certainly has the money now. Richard Marx, Satisfied.

number 26, Satisfied. That's Richard Marx dropping 12 to number 26. But, of course, his other song is going up fast. You won't believe how fast here on the Weekly Top 40 Countdown. Now, what is the story about Richard being forced to do videos? It is true. He says he hates to do videos because he wants you to come up with your own interpretation of his song. And he doesn't want to force something on you. But his record company says, come on, Richard, you got to do it. And he does, obviously. Here's number 25 of a Weekly Top 40 non-stop music mix. Real Life, Send Me an Angel.

0: Music is the doctor. And this is Rick Dees, R.D., the Rubbin Doctor.
1: Baby!
0: They're in New Jersey this weekend at Atlantic City performing a 22-song set on stage. Only 7 are new songs. The Doobie Brothers, down 9 to number 24. Donny Osmond resorts to violence to get his hits played.
2: Outrageous!
0: We'll talk about that coming up. But how about something that's...
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0: Scary to many, but you have to know that somewhere in America right now, a future president of the United States is watching Guns N' Roses on MTV.
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1: Greg White heads up four more to number 15 right here on the Weekly Top 40 Countdown. Here's what we talk about when we say continuous hit music. Michael Morales.
2: Give your love to? Where do you drown?

He's 25 years old. He's Michael Morales, and he happens to be the most successful artist ever to come out of the area code 512, San Antonio, Texas. The Sir Douglas Quintet were the previous record holders out of San Antonio. They got to number 17. Michael's at number 14. And this is Rick Dees at number 13 on the weekly Top 40. Paul.

Watch out, watch out. Don't look into his eyes. He's a cold-hearted snake. Paula Abdul takes a seven-spot leap. She's at number 13. And Rod Stewart and his ex-wife are getting together. His girlfriend approves. I'll nail that down for you coming up. What's going on around the world right now? Number one in Japan this weekend is Come Home With Me, Baby by Dead or Alive. In Australia, The Look from Roxette. Canada, courtesy of the Record of Toronto, Buffalo Stance is number one in Canada. And all over England right now, this is the number one hit.

0: Group and Rockets. And So Alive at number 5 for the second week in a row. Rick Dees right here on a weekly Top 40 non-stop music binge. We'll dish the dirt on Prince right after he does number 4.
1: Oh, I got a live one here.